0: a toy. You're absolutely right, Mr. Brat.
1: We wouldn't have it any other way, Mr. Brat.
2: It's a company rule, Mr. Brat.

0: I can't stay crowned, or that boat is gonna go without me.
1: Damn the boat! You got any happy dust with you?
0: No, Crown. I ain't got no more happy dust. No, I done give up dope. And besides, Crown, I got something to tell you.
1: You hear what I gotta tell you? I'm waiting here till the cotton come in, then living will be easy. We can both hide out on a riverboat as far as Savannah. Who you living with now?
0: I'm living with Poggy.
1: You sure got funny taste in men, but that's your business. I ain't care who you take up with while I'm away. But remember what I told you. He's temporary. I reckon it'll be a couple of weeks now before I come for you.
0: Crown! I got something to tell you.
1: What's that?
0: I'm living with Poggy now, and I'm living decent.
1: You heard what I told you. I said in a couple of weeks, I'm coming for you. And you're going to it fair unless you want to meet your God. You get that?
0: Take your hands off me now. I'm going to miss that boat.
1: You telling me you'd rather have that cripple than Crown?

widow the women, huh? I got a woman, and that's you.

0: said a lie.
1: Poor neurotic lion, to a miss who listened to him rave.
2: Oh, the Lord made me a liar, but the Lord forgot to make me brave.
3: Then his tail began to curl and wave.
2: Life is sad, believe me, missy, when you're born to be a sissy without the feminine voice. But I could change my habits, never more be scared of rabbits if I only had the knife. I'm afraid there's no denying, I'm just a dandelion, a fate I don't deserve. But I could show my prowess,

0: And then I'd roar some more. I would show the dinosaurus who's king around the forest, a king they better serve. Why would my regal Beezer? I could be another Caesar if I only had the knife. I'd be brave as a blizzard.
1: I'd be gentle as a lizard.
2: I'd be clever.

0: I can remember everything as if it were yesterday. We met at 9.
1: We met at 8.
0: I was on time.
1: No, you were late.
0: Ah, yes? I remember it well. We dined with friends.
1: We dined alone.
0: A tenor sang.
1: A baritone.
0: Ah, yes. I remember it well. That dazzling April moon.
1: There was none that night, and the month was June.
0: That's right. That's right.
1: It warms my heart to know that you remember still the way you do.
0: Ah, yes.

0: Thought of that Friday
1: Monday
0: night when we had our last rendezvous. And somehow I foolishly wondered if you might by some chance be thinking of it too. That carriage ride.
1: You walked me home.
0: You lost a glove.
1: I lost a comb.
0: Ah, yes, I remember it well. That brilliant sky.
1: We had some rain.
0: Those Russian songs.
1: From sunny Spain.
0: Ah, yes, I remember it well. You wore a gown of gold.
1: I was all in blue.
0: Am I getting old?
1: Oh, no. Not you. How strong you were, how young and gay, a prince of love in every way.
0: Oh, yes.

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I don't know which was bumpy, or the plane ride or the taxi. All these freeways are a nightmare. Where's my purse? I need my code. 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I don't mean that as an insult. 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

0: deinem Geschmack.
1: It's a whole new world up north. And by gum, it's time the South starts seeing things our way too. I was passing by to Water Fountain Saturday night. One was marked for colored only, and the other for white. Well, I know that that's the custom here in Alabama, but that's not the way we do things.

0: just ask my maid Magnolia, and I'm sure she'd agree. I'm just saying. Fellas, I haven't lost a case in 15 years. 77 acquittals, no convictions. I'm batting 1,000. I've done my research, and before you know it, 9 Johnnies will come marching home right up Lenox Avenue. Back in Manhattan, ask anyone. There's no bigger voice for equal rights than me. I fight for it. I live for it. Just ask my cook Jemima.
1: Mommy just loves you, Mr. Sammy.
0: Just ask my chauffeur Rufus.
2: What a mix!

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0: of this. This is how we walk down the aisle into the storm. We say yes to sickness. We say yes to health.
1: We say yes to richness and to poorness.
0: To salt and to snow.
1: We say yes to the future, to futility, to trying.
0: We say yes to death doing us part.
2: 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Radio nach deinem Geschmack.

0: fate, can you imagine? But they persevered. They brought it back up and reconnected.
1: I can't believe we're talking about this.
0: Well, I

0: Oh, no, thank you.
1: No, no. But it's fine. It's special for you. It's chocolate. Go on.
0: Oh, it's good.
1: That's a Brandy Alexander.
0: Well, say now.

0: many men in the Senate?
1: 2 × 48, 96.
0: Oh, wrong. There are 94 men and 2 women. For now. More coming, yes? Shouldn't there be?
1: Yes.

0: Nikki! Nikki, wait, wait, wait, just wait. Oh, Jesus, am I doing this? Chasing after you like a... Unbelievable!
1: What?

0: can't stand listening to this!
1: Why, Sister Marionette, I thought you stayed in France with the Protestants.
0: No way, Jose! Girls, if you want to be a nun, join an order that still wears a habit.
1: Wait a minute. I know it's true we still wear habits, but even I know a habit does not a nun make.
0: Get real, will ya? Hit it, sweetheart!

0: you're trying to do? Make me go deaf?
1: Don't be silly, sister. You can't go deaf. Everyone can see nuns don't have ears. Now, where was I?

0: party's not fun. Here, Kent and I, we live like we're from Beverly Hills, while Mother Superior pays all the bills. Wake up, smell the coffee, girls, our lives are first rate. From a nun's point of view, poverty's great.
1: What are you talking about, poverty's great?
0: Well, isn't it obvious? We can have anything. We just can't own it.
1: Oh.

0: Wait a minute. I'm beginning to remember who I am.
1: It's Gershwin, honey. 1935. And you weren't in it. Now back to obedience.

0: Let me in there. I'm Max Jacobs.
1: You're too late, Max Jacobs.
0: What?
2: You worm.
1: Forgive me, Lily. I had to do it to save you. You've lost your perspective. You haven't had the sense to know what's good for you.
2: I have the sense to know a bad actor when I see one. Look at the signature.
1: Peter Rabbit?
3: Whoop, whoop.
1: You double-crossing floozy.
2: Me? You cheap, treacherous con man. Did you really think I bought that pitiful little Eva bit for a second?
1: Oh, you heartless hooker.
3: It's getting dark.
1: You allowed me to humiliate myself.
2: Lily.
1: Mildred Plotka.
2: Overbaked ham.
1: Sellout.
2: Fraud.
1: Bleached floozy.
2: Has been.
1: Never was.
2: Methuselah's understudy.
1: I still love you, Lily.
3: I'm not listening.
1: I never stop loving you. Can't you see it? You and me together again, back in our private world.
3: Not that again.
1: It would be different this time. There would be honesty, mutual respect, equal billing. I swear, Lily, I'll change.
3: Do you really think you can?
1: Never. But I promise you a lifetime of champagne and moonlight while I try.
4: Sonny, I think you're wonderful.

0: and go home.
1: So they build this horse?
0: Yeah, they want you to get inside.
1: The what?
0: Kind of hide up in the front side.
1: Whose idea was this?
0: Oh, then the wrong side come out, drag it inside of the gate.
1: While we wait, eh?
0: That's it. So now you're on the inside. Like inside, on the inside.
1: Oh, I got it.
2: Then we sneak outside, inside, and open the gate.
1: Yes, and let in our mates.

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1: You've got it, son. Wait by the seaside.
2: Oh, that side.
1: For our side to come outside. Then we're catching the first tide.
3: Look out on the port side.
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0: going on here? What's all the fuss about?
1: There's an elephant in the opera house, Chief.
0: Elephant? Who was so foolish as to let an elephant come through the roof of an opera house?
2: The magician!
0: Well, we must arrest this man at once.
1: Look, look, it's Madame Levon.
3: My legs, oh my legs, oh my bountiful legs. Arrest the man.
4: Arrest the man.
0: Madame Levon, we've got him, and we're not letting him go.
5: Please, I intended only lilies, I beg of you.
0: That's enough out of you, son. It's down to the jailhouse with you.
6: Chief, wait, Chief.
0: What is it, Leomatien? Can't you see I'm trying to arrest someone?
6: Yes, I can, and that's important, Chief, but,
0: But what?
6: Spit
0: it out, Leomatien.
6: What are we supposed to do with the elephant, Chief?

0: I'm sorry he's not here. I'm sorry Nuck's not here. I'm sorry. I'm sorry Miss Liza Jane is not here.
1: Ma, you're here. You've always been here.

0: I'd like to talk.
1: Who are you?
0: Hernando Labe. I couldn't help noticing you.

0: I'm sorry, you're confusing me.
1: You might find a conversation with me extremely advantageous. I don't bite.
0: Are you still here?
1: You must be so pleased to see your daughter again, Signora.
0: Of course. But she has work to do.
1: And so have I. Beatrice, I'll be waiting.
0: You never learn, do you?
2: He reminded me of Papa.
0: And how was Papa?
2: Looking

0: ever do.
1: Excuse me?
0: Yes?
1: Did I leave my cap here?
0: It's on your head, little boatsman. Now get out. I have work to do.
1: Beatrice? Here. Do you like flowers?
0: Yes, of course.
1: I bought you flowers.
0: I can see.
1: Will you take flowers from me?
0: Do you have something to say? Go on. Yes?
1: I think you're...
0: Spit it out.
1: Will you...
0: Beatrice?
1: I'll take my cap and go.
0: What did he want? He

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I read your book, Mario. 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You've made your mark now. The trade-off is you'll pay the price of fame. 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
1: But we don't want to.
0: But she does. 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Now we're together.
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One quick look as each of them leaves you. 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
1: It's people that you hate together, bait together, date together, that make marriage a joy.
2: It's things like using force together,
3: shouting till you're hoarse together,
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0: If I'm ever to show my face in society again, I've got to find a new cause of my own. And quickly. Come, come. Any ideas?
1: Daisy Greville has the old.
2: Lady Sidwell has the blind.
0: And the fund for sailors' widows.
3: That's the two of them combined.
0: Night school for the nervous.
2: Lady Beach and Margaret Guest.
0: Crutches for the cripple.

0: men.
1: Daisy Gravel!
0: 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Everyone's got something, can't you see why I'm bereft? I want to do some good, but what the devil's left?
1: What the devil's left?
2: If I may, your ladyship, one hears about such terrible poverty in Egypt these days.
0: Egypt? Land of the pharaohs and of Moses the Israelite. Home to the great pyramids and the Sphinx. That's it. We'll populate an orphanage in Cairo. With foundlings from the

0: piping will be stilled, and the empire will be filled with homes for bastard children in my name. All aboard the Luxor Express to Cairo!
1: And off she went. What I'd failed to tell her was that a violent uprising against the empire was imminent, and no British citizen was considered safe. So you can imagine my surprise when Lady Hyacinth returned to London quite unharmed.
0: Where will my largesse be truly appreciated? I need a place so low that hope itself has been abandoned.
1: You've heard, of course, of the Untouchables in India?
0: India, land of Hindus and Muslims, of tamarind and saffron, exotic and unknowable. That's it. We'll find ourselves some lepers in the Punjab. They're hopeless and the wretched.

0: London.
1: And off she went. I'd neglected to mention the malaria pandemic in the Punjab, a bit of insurance in case leprosy itself failed to prove contagious. So you can imagine my shock when Lady Hyacinth returned to London in record time, quite the picture of health. I don't suppose you'd be willing to penetrate the jungle of deepest, darkest Africa.
2: Africa. From Zululand

0: Hier ist Mama.
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1: To Derzor, a camp in the desert.
0: I miss Papa.
1: I miss your father, too.
2: Digin Hanjan? Korken?
1: Commandant? What do you want with him?
2: I can take him to an orphanage where he will be fed.
1: We can take care of our own.
2: Look at him. He will not survive.
1: Our God will protect him.
2: Your God cannot help him.
1: My husband is dead, and now you want to take my son. He is all I have left.
2: I live with the guilt of Capriel's murder every day. Please, do you want Korken to live or die?
1: What kind of man would ask such a thing?

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Still they torture, still they kill, to make a young man reach his prime. They say he's cursed, he said it's child. I'm just a boy betrayed, defiled. All a young man needs is time.

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1: I'm gonna tear down this house she made me build and make myself a juke joint. Brown-legged woman put a spell on me.
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1: Whoever wants to, I guess.
0: You get Shook Avery come sang here, you make a lot of money. 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

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And when I stepped off of the train at Pennsylvania Station, I felt that restlessness even more. All of New York City wanted what was coming next. Every

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0: What's up?
1: Well, Jerusalem's become a real drag. Everybody hates me.
0: Uh-uh, not that guy over there.
1: Who, him? They all say he's different. They say he's really weird.
0: We don't care what people say. To us, he's always there.
1: Really?

Why, this car is automatic, systematic, hydromatic. Why, it's greased lightning.

0: The era of ragtime had run out. 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But we did not know that then.
1: After Kohlhaas Walker's death, younger brother drove south to Mexico, where he joined the great peasant revolutionary Emiliano Zapata.
2: La, la, la, la, la. The signs of the coming world war were everywhere. The anarchist Emma Goldman was arrested. Again, of course, but this time she would be deported as well.
3: Booker T. Washington's Tuskegee Institute became, in time, the capital of Black America. When he died, flags were flown at half-mast. President and Mrs. Wilson attended the funeral.
4: Grandfather resided now in a cemetery. At last, peace and quiet!
5: 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Whee!
6: Harry Houdini was hanging upside down high over Times Square when the Archduke Franz Ferdinand was assassinated in Sarajevo.
7: Warn the Duke!
6: A little boy's words suddenly rang clear to the great illusionist. It was the one genuine mystical experience.

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A bunch of children. 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A gang. 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Getting into trouble. Getting out of trouble. 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A dream of what this country could be. He would be first in line to see it.

0: feel how it quivers on the brink.
1: What?
0: Everything gives you the shivers, makes you think.

0: So I left. I hung up the phone and walked out of the diner in the middle of my shift just... And I need that job, Daddy. Lord knows I need that job. But... And I'm headed for the door, and Joanne's like, Ruby Tate, where do you think you're going? And I whip around, about to snap back at her, when Miss Arlene says, Joanne, leave that girl alone. She's got somewhere to be. Go on, Ruby. And I push through the door. The only thing I'm thinking about is Jay in a hospital bed, and I've got to get to him. So I get in my car, and I start driving, and I get there, and I pass the cop stationed outside his door. And you should have seen him, Daddy. All bruised and bandaged, a breathing tube in his nose, my baby boy. And I sat down next to him on the bed, and I took his hand, and he opened his eyes. And I said, it's okay, baby. Everything's gonna be okay. Your mama's here. And do you know what he said to me?
1: See, mama, this is what happens.
0: This is what happens. I couldn't even... And then he's looking at me and... Hard. Staring. Really. Waiting for me to... What? Make it better? And I can't. I don't have a clue what to say. So... I stood up. I stood up and I said something like, baby, I'm just gonna go talk to the doctor, all right? And I kissed him on his forehead. And I walked out of that room and down the hall and out of the hospital into my car. And I drove. I drove away and ended up

Ever since Auntie Maybelle moved away, it seems like I always end up here when I need to talk something through. When the world gets loud and I just need some quiet. Cause this place is nothing if not quiet. I remember for the longest time, me and Sam thought this was a park. Can you believe that? We used to beg Auntie to bring us out here. Please, Auntie, please. And she would. And she'd sit with you while the two of us ran around the gravestones, not a care in the world. Later on, we came to understand what this place really was and how you came to be here. I'm scared, Daddy. Like I've never been scared before. Nobody tells you it's gonna be like this. Nobody tells you that you have a child, a boy of all things, and it's just gonna be one thing after another. And you try to talk to him, you try. And he nods his head, he nods, but you can't be sure he's listening. You can't never be sure. And you can't never really know if he heard what you said. Acted all grown when he doesn't even know what grown is. Though he thinks he does. He's 15 and just starting to dream about a life beyond White Pines, beyond Arkansas, beyond me. It's funny. Everybody does it. Dreams. Everybody imagines a life beyond the one they have. But some people's dreams don't seem to be very far from reality. In fact, some people's dreams don't seem like dreams at all. More like foregone conclusions. 'Cause opportunity, it turns out, ain't colorblind.

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1: I have to go put this paper in the wall.
0: What are you talking about?
1: This scrap of paper. I've written my deepest wish on it. You're supposed to place it in a crack in the wall.

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0: What the hell is going on here?

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1: Yes, that's the way. It's a Russian custom.
0: All right.
2: Wait!
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1: Then who?
2: Good luck.

Ich will Spaß, ich will Spaß! Ich will Spaß, ich will Spaß!

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0: He died so our love could live.
1: 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The Russian army? There you go again. There you go again. There you go again.

0: Hey, Grauman, can you babysit?
1: Mom, do you have to leave me alone here?
2: Norma Jean, you know I have to work. And what do you mean alone? This place is full of people. 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

0: calls her? 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Will you go, Rosalind?
1: Rosalind?
2: She, what's happening to me? You, what are you supposed to do? What are you supposed to do?
3: Good sir, I do in friendship counsel you to leave this place.
0: Such is now the Duke's condition that he misconstrues all that you have done.
2: I thank you, friend. Thus must I from the smoke into the smother, from tyrant duke unto a tyrant brother.

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Behold Melchizedek, the Lord of Time.

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1: But even you must concede he can play.
0: Oh, he's the best red on the circuit. Sure, I'll give him that.
1: He hasn't lost for a long time. He could be a tough nut to crack.
0: Listen, if he gets one game off me, it's because I want to keep press interest going.

0: Russians ever done for East-West relations. Do you guys have any serious questions?
1: What's your impression of our little town?
0: Rather cold and dull, as I expected.
1: Where would you rather have played Leningrad?
0: Leningrad was an insulting Soviet suggestion.

0: school.
1: Well, of course not.
0: But things have gone a little too far.
1: Well, what things are those, Gina?
0: Van Horn's been cozy now with not one dare but three.
1: You don't say?
0: And not too hard to guess who they are.
1: Just a bit odd.
0: Downright bizarre.
1: Good morning, girls.
2: Ah, Brenda.
1: Say, have you heard the story of what's come to pass?
2: Oh, I'm not one for gossip.
3: Deep inside the old Lennox place.
2: I heard it was actually a tennis.

0: young lady.
1: Mrs. Gabriel, I just wanted...
0: Yes, Michael, I think we all know what you wanted. The acorn never falls far from the tree, you know.
2: But Mother!
0: Back to the house, Jennifer, and start packing. We're taking you to Berkeley. First thing tomorrow

0: guest. And why is this? Was Herod unimpressed? Return to Rome to sentence Nazareth. We have no law to put a man to death. We need him crucified. It's all you have to do. We need him crucified. It's all you have to do.
1: Torture me, Jesus Christ. You have been brought here, many killed, beaten by your own people. Do you have the first idea where you deserve it? Listen, King of the Jews, praise your kingdom. Look at me, am I a Jew?

0: when I have your life in my head. How can you stay quiet? I don't believe you understand.
1: You have nothing in your hands. Any power you have comes to you from far beyond. Everything is fixed, and you can't change it. You're a fool, Jesus Christ. How can I help you?

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So come take a look, give me the hook or the ovation. It's my world that I want to have a little pride in. My world, and it's not a place I have to hide in. Life's not worth a damn till you can say, hey world, I am what I am. I am what I am. I don't want praise, I don't want pity. I bang my own drum. Some think it's noise, I think it's pretty. And so what if I love each feather and each spangle? Why not try to see things from a different angle? Your life is a sham till you can shout out loud,

No one would have believed in the last years of the 19th century that human affairs were being watched by intelligences which inhabited the timeless worlds of space. No one could have dreamed we were being scrutinized as someone with a microscope studies creatures that swarm and multiply in a drop of water. Few men even considered the possibility of life on other planets. And yet, across the gulf of space, minds immeasurably superior to ours regarded this Earth with envious eyes. And slowly and surely, they drew their plans against us.

midnight on the 12th of August, a huge mass of luminous gas erupted from Mars and sped towards Earth. I made contact with Ogilvy, the astronomer, and we hurried to his observatory. Across 200 million miles of void, invisibly hurtling towards us, came the first of the missiles that were to bring so much calamity to Earth. As we watched, there was another jet of gas. It was another missile starting on its way.

That's how it was for the next 10 nights. A flare spurting out from Mars. Bright green, drawing a green mist behind it. A beautiful, but somehow disturbing sight. Ogilvy assured me we were in no danger. Perhaps a huge volcanic explosion was in progress. But he was convinced there could be no living thing on that remote, forbidding planet.

Then came the night the first missile approached Earth. Hundreds saw it, but thought it was an ordinary falling star. Some say it traveled with a hissing sound. Some that it landed with a green flash. However, next day there was a huge crater in the middle of Horsell Common, and Ogilvy came to examine what lay there. A cylinder, 30 yards across, glowing hot, and with faint sounds of movement coming from within. Suddenly the top began moving, rotating, unscrewing, and Ogilvy feared there was a man inside trying to escape. He rushed to the cylinder, but the intense heat stopped him before he could burn himself on the still glowing metal.

0: Hey, Janet.
1: Yeah.
0: I've got something to say.
1: Uh-huh.
0: I really love the skillful way.
1: Uh-huh.
0: You beat the other girls to the bride's bouquet.

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1: An afternoon alone with my favorite book. Broadway musicals of the 1940s. No roommate to bother me. How could it get any better than this?
2: Oh, hi, Rod!
1: Hi, Nikki.
2: Hey, Rod, you'll never guess what happened to me on the subway this morning. This guy was smiling at me and talking to me.
1: That's very interesting.
2: Mm-hmm. He was being real friendly, and I think he was coming on to me. I think he might have thought I was gay.
1: So why are you telling me this? Why should I care? I don't care. What'd you have for lunch today?
2: Well, you don't have to get all defensive,
1: Rod. I'm not defensive! Oh, why do I care about some gay guy you met, okay? I am trying to read.
2: Well, I didn't mean anything by it, Rod. I just think it's something we should be able to talk about.
1: Well, I do not want to talk about it, Nikki. This conversation is over.
2: Yeah, but Rod...
1: Over!
2: Well, okay. But just so you know,

0: Because you see, if it were me, I would feel free to say that I was gay, but I'm not gay.
1: Nikki, please, are you trying to read?

It's not a gift, it is our duty. I had a dream for my son to belong and not live all his life in the streets like a rat. We aren't rich, but we'll shoulder our load. Chris and I stand completely together on that. Then you must take Tam with you. Take a child from his mother, impossible, Kim. You will take Tam with you. Then he'll get what I wanted for him. But Kim, your child needs you. Chris is married.

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Cause from that rubble, what remains can only be what's true. If all was lost, there's more I gained, cause it led me back to you. From now on, these eyes will not be blinded by the light. From now on, what's waited till tomorrow starts tonight. Tonight.

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Just one eensy teensy thing that I want. 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

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I want them back. 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
0: Maybe.
2: Wait. Why didn't we think of it before, his youngest?
1: The one with the beautiful voice?
2: Which she takes for granted. A woman doesn't know how precious her voice is until she's been silenced. Ha! Perhaps we could teach them both a lesson. I want the little girl.
1: Oh.
2: And boys, I want her back.
1: Ah?
2: I want her sitting here to lure her dear devoted dad.

0: Please don't fear that you are upsetting me. 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
1: Sorry, were you speaking? You're hard to see. Like a smell that lingers in the air.
0: Trying to be clever, that makes no sense.

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1: This town is too small for the both of us.
2: So off into the sunset you should sail.
1: I can send my minion

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0: kids out to the car.
1: Should have been born a chicken, then they'd have paid attention.
2: Or a little orphan.
0: She's got to learn to earn her keep.
1: Henry!
0: Just saying. Well, come on. Well, I hope we got him in time.
1: All right, help me.

0: She wants to kill him!
1: What happened this time? A cat again? Shall we do what we did last time?
2: When we were watering the crops?
1: Turn the hose on this gulch?
2: Shall we do that again?
3: I'll get you and that girl and her little dog, too!
0: It's not funny, you guys! You play any more tricks, you'll only make it worse!

0: You're the only one who really loves me, Toto. And gosh, there must be some place where we belong. A place where we're not any trouble. Where we're safe, where we're... Oh, Jiminy, what was that? It's her! It's Miss Gulch! Quick, hide!
1: That nasty little mongrel, that whiny little schoolgirl. Repulsive little canine. It's time she learned a lesson.
0: No! No, Toto, come back!

But it must be believed to be seen. 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

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But I knew how to look to find a world that wasn't colorblind. 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

this is an original. I started it this morning and finished it on the subway right here, so... this one's for my little sister, Olivia, who is, I'm just gonna... There's a tree we would climb by the river shore. It was there, we felt safe, things were easier. Reach the top, look below, feel alive this high. Take a hand and you'd know you'd be all right. With the leaves that fall, you might lose the words, can't say the words. Don't have the courage to say the right things. Didn't have the strength to recognize I'm the one to blame for leaving your side. We had our own ways of getting by. There are times in your life when you wish you had taken back the things that were left unsaid. What could be, what would be, this is my chance to raise a glass to our messed up past. Here's to the rest of us.

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So close, so close, so close, but so far. Now you can touch it. You can taste it. You can feel it. You're almost there. 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

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And then one day a boy goes up to him and he tugs on his coat and asks, "What are you looking for? What do you see?" The old man looks back and smiles. Then after a while takes a breath and says, "Where are the words I never said? I might never make up for the past, but I'm gonna try.

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Would you even know? Would you choose to stay? If you could take the hand of the love of your life, if the love of your life should leave tonight, is it worth it if it lasts one day, even if it's not supposed

0: forgive me. 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So just hold on, okay? I promise I'm gonna get out there as soon as I can, so just hold on. Please. Okay, it's your last night here. We're gonna do this right and get some drinks. What's going on?
1: I'm moving to Oregon.
0: Oh, why Oregon?
1: So I can live the rest of my life in peace.
0: So you can, what?
1: Well, I'm sick.
0: What?
1: My flight leaves in 6 hours. And I love you, too.

0: Good evening, sir. Prince Anatole is in the drawing room with the Countess.
1: Ah, Pierre, sweet husband. You don't know what a plight our Anatole has had.
0: Be quiet. I will not greet you. At this moment, you are more repulsive to me than ever. Anatole, come, Anatole. Anatole must speak to you.

I moved to the city, and I thought I couldn't take it. And certainly I never thought I'd stay. But then she came along and was the one thing in the city that made me feel like I belonged here every single day. No matter where she'd take me, somehow she would always make me feel a part of some great tapestry the world had spun. I could always look at her and not feel so alone, but suddenly that's done. Isn't it? 'Cause now I can't make heads or tails of what we have been doing. I thought

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So, Jesus, Claire,

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1: Oh. 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

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Look who I got out here, I can still engineer. It's like the old days, my little gamines. You know who's out there, a gang of Marines. We'll clean them out the American way. For some are free, they don't care what they pay. Why are you in that dress? Ah, it's my new princess. Ah, yes. That bridal gown gives you some class. Lower your eyelids as you pass. Men pay a lot for virgin ass. Ali, Ali, Ali, get up, do your song. 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Voila, on stage all, welcome to Dreamland.

0: When the winds are blowing,
1: yes,
0: that's the time to smile.
1: Oh,
0: learn how to laugh, learn how to love, learn how to live. That's my style. When the rent is owing,
1: yes,
0: what's the use of tears?
1: Oh,
0: I'd rather laugh, I'd rather love, I'd rather live.

0: feet. What's the point of shoving your way to the top? Living, laughing, loving, you're never a flop. So when the walls are crumbling,
1: yes,
0: don't give up the ship.
1: No.
0: Learn how to laugh, learn how to love, learn how to live. That's my tip. When I hear the rumbling,
1: yes,
0: do I lose my grip?
1: No.
0: I have to laugh, I have to love, I have to live. That's my trip. Some get a boot from shooting off.